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1: Trying to get with this chick for money. Continuando a programação, love songs, vai Carlinhos Lima.
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3: And you're already saying no. Wait till the question.
2: All right, ask me.
3: Got this chick. Trying to get with it for money. Well, the thing is, though, I think she got something against blacks. You believe it? A Spanish bro, something against blacks. Even after the whole J-Lo and Jota, she got something against colors.
2: No.
4: Murder, I-N-C.

0: if I didn't care. Honey child, more than words can say. If I didn't care, would I feel this way? Darling, if this isn't love, then why do I thrill so much? And what is it that makes my head go round and round while my heart just stands still so much?
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2: 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Tá aí pra você o som gostoso de Tambourine Sparks, If Don't Scream. 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Já já a gente volta com muito mais romantismo pra você aqui na Estúdio A FM, a rádio da cidade.

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1: You don't never want to go nowhere no more. I want to go to the celebrity basketball game. LeVert is going to be there. Silk is going to be there.
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1: You see, really, I don't give a damn what you make. You're a badass. I'm gonna do what I'm gonna do. I'm gonna say what I'm gonna say. If you're a badass, you understand what I'm saying? Well, you better.

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I am what I am his own special creation. 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
1: Yeah. Hey, what's happening?
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1: Oh, that's good.